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0: good day, Birder 7010, up 28 Timmins, 2600, climbing 4000, runway heading.
1: Perimeter 7010, Charles Center, good evening, you're identified on departure. Direct Rank Erkam on course, level 18, level 190.
0: Direct Erkam on crew, on course, and we'll climb 18 for level 190, Perimeter 7010.
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1: Perimeter 7010, stand by just a moment, I'll get right back to you with that.
0: Yeah, no problem. Thanks.

0: number 7010, I'm unable to play level 2503. The airspace above me, I guess, is too busy to take it at the moment, but I could maybe do play level 230. Would that be useful?
1: Yeah, 230, we're trying to get up higher than that.
0: Okay, stand by just 1 second. I just have to have somebody else to secure that. So, let's play the 190 for now. I'll have 20 people in just a second.
1: Check up.
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0: 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It's Jazz 428, 4,000 feet, just departed 10 minutes, runway 03.
1: Jazz 428 from Sunday in the morning, you're identified. Radar from on course, climb flight level 190.
0: Director, come on course, climb flight level 190, Jazz 428.

0: 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Off Timmins 2900, climbing 4000, runway heading on runway 28.
1: Dashboard 2610, return to center, good morning. You're identified, climb level 250, clear to Lucy on course.
0: Climb level 250, Lucy on course, dashboard 2610.

14-01, radar identifying on the code change at 10,000 to Tim's altimeter 3004. Clear to Tim's airport by direct to Key Bad and maintain 10-10,000.

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1: Yeah, Kaibad, cleared Arnav Zulu, runway 28 in Timmins approach, perimeter 4101.
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0: runway 73, taxi casing is blocked by 1UP, taxiing to the runway 27.
1: Blackline 102, you're cleared to Attawapiskat via direct. Climb to 7000, squawk 2204, call me on this frequency airborne.
0: Blackline 102 is cleared, taxi casing. Christian Attawapiskat via taxi casing direct, climb to 7000 feet. We'll call you airborne on this frequency and squawking 2204.
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1: 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Flight 102, rated at 5,000, 2,000.
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0: Bravo 357, Roger. And when you're ready, descend to 5,000 feet. Top execution altimeter is 3012.
1: I'm ready to descend 5,000, altimeter 3012, and we're planning the RNAV 35 via Bogney and to come to
0: Super Secret Bogney.
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0: 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Loosen the altimeter is 3004.
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2: 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Continue company ITIN.
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0: 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Air Bravo 357 via Bogmy, you're cleared to the Capsicating Airport for the RNAV approach.
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0: Good morning, this is Golf Oscar Oscar Uniform.
1: Golf Oscar Oscar Uniform, Toronto, go ahead.
0: Golf Oscar Uniform, we're on the ground here, happy evening. We'll be backtracking 3-5, departure for Nash, looking to pick up our IFR.
1: Hey, Oscar Oscar Uniform, you're clear here to switch one to via direct, maintain 11-1-1000. Depart chasing on course, response is 4707. Call the airborne on the frequency. Your clearance is canceled up now, you're 1-4-1-3-2-5.
0: Officer, I'm clear direct cash from Hudson up to 11,000 feet, cross 4707, and cancel the front airborne by 1-3-2-5.
1: That's all correct. Toronto, whatever, Bravo 250, made the switch and request the top. Bravo 250, I'll have Laura here for you shortly.

0: That's also 3703.
1: 3703, your approach clearance is canceled. Clear to direct the hold inbound the track of your choice. Maintain 5000, and you can assist your approach clearance at 1345.
0: Hey, we are 0 at 2 at for Austin inbound from the US, and we're making 5000 feet. And our subsequent route is 1345.
1: Hey, from the, and if you want to talk to radio on the second radio there, that's fine. And just let me know when you get what you need, and I'll have your clearance.
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0: Toronto Center, good morning, Thunder 102, airborne off runway 28 in Timmins, 1,700, climbing 4,000, runway heading.
1: Thunder 102, Toronto Center, get identified on departure, climb 17,000, direct out of Wapascat.
0: I'm 17,000, direct out of Wapascat, Thunder 102.

0: 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DET seeing altimeter 3015.
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1: 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Departing runway 24.
2: Check that, 3703.
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1: 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Air Bravo 2505, Bosnia cleared Kissing Airport for the RNAV 35 approach.
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1: 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Thunder 910, medevac, open to me through 2.4.
0: 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Identify on departure, climb 16,000 direct tenants.
1: 6,000 direct tenants, Thunder 910, medevac.
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0: 3703, your hold is canceled by direct, clear boost the airport, RNAV 24 approach.
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0: Bravo 357, medevac on the ground in Captain Case, looking to pick up the ISR on runway 35 to city center.
1: Hey, Bravo 357, I'm sorry, you say you were medevac?
0: Affirmative, we are medevac for Bravo 357, medevac.
1: Okay, I just, I've got company 250 just on approach here, short final, I'll have your clearance once he's on the ground.

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0: Daytona Center, Abramo 342, request. Go ahead. We've got two, amend our flight plan, true airspeed to 220 knots, please, Bravo 342.
1: Okay, I'll show you at 220 knots.

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1: Air Bravo 250, check that, thank you. Air Bravo 357, medevac, you on the frequency?
0: Yes, sir, please.
1: Air Bravo 357, medevac, you are clear to city center airport migrate. 10 Cleveland, Uprox, direct, maintain flight level 230. And your spot code is 5533, call me airborne.
0: Okay, ATC clears Air Bravo 357, medevac to the Toronto City Center Airport via Kenloo, Kaiman, Akron. Climb and maintain flight level 230, squawk 5533.
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0: 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Thunder 9, 10, Medivac, go ahead.
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2: Thunder Bravo 357, Medivac, airborne up runway 35 and climb through 1.3. And Thunder 9, 10, Medivac.
0: Thunder 9, 10, Medivac, proceed direct to your room.
1: Kibbutz, Kilo, India, Victor, Alpha, Delta.
0: Okay, proceed direct to Kibbutz.
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3: Sinusonic 3871 airborne off
0: 2800. 3871 Toronto identified on departure. I'm 17 now, direct to
3: Kibbutz. 17 now, direct to Kibbutz number 3871.
0: Air Bravo 357 Medivac, squawk ahead now. Bravo 357 Medivac, thank you, identifying 2400, proceed out of clear.

0: That's 427. Reduce your speed by 20 knots. You're going to be number 2 for approach. Hold on a minute, back traffic. All right.
1: Roger.
0: Thunder 910 medevac, when ready, descend 5,000. Timmins altimeter 3013, you're going to be number 1 for approach.
2: 35,000, 3013, Thunder 910 medevac.

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1: Heading 360 for Cree 871.
0: Roger, just need you to a little to the west of some of that traffic in that distance.
1: Okay, oh well.
0: Officer, officer uniform, you're aware of the work in progress at concession one?
2: Officer, officer uniform is aware, please see you make a call 10 minutes early.
0: I don't have that note, but change to my frequency 13372.
2: 13372, I'll pass it down. I'll pass it down with you, 13372.
0: Thank you.

0: And officer, officer uniform, yeah, there's no camera to see here. It's just verify the runway's unobstructed prior to the landing. There's some equipment.
1: Oh, yeah, that's what I have here. Officer, what do you?

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1: Thunder 105, Toronto, identified on the departure, heading 360, vectors for your climb, and climb 17000.
0: Climb 17000, left turn heading 360, Thunder 105.
1: Roger, I just got to get you to the west, it's a med back traffic that's inbound for me. Air Bravo 329, Toronto Center today.
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0: Charles there, this is Thunder 106 off of 03 in Timmins, through 2,100 feet, climbing 4,000.
1: Thunder 106, Toronto identified on departure, flight heading 360, climb 17,000.
0: 360 and climb to 17,000, Thunder 106.

0: Oscar Oscar Uniform, you're not controlled airspace, you're cleared over to Humber frequencies. There is work in progress at Concession 1, so call ahead and find out about that. And don't forget to close when 888 them on the ground, please.
1: I'll check you we'd like to cancel and continue company notes.
0: Okay, I'll check you're canceling everything and continue company notes. Take care.

0: Sonic Center, Center 102, and the 3272, level 17000. Missed that call. Center 102, we're in the switch on 3272, level 17000.
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0: This is Timmins Airport for RNAV 28 approach via Kivitz, under 910 Medevac.
2: Roger, keep the speed up please, I do have another guy slowed down and on vectors to go behind you, so and let them know as soon as you're on the ground, please.
0: Let them know as soon as you're on the ground and we'll keep the speed up, thanks for 910 Medevac.
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0: Sure. Have Bravo 329, reduce your speed by 20 knots, please. You're following company in the document zone.
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0: Bravo 634, Toronto Center, good day. Go ahead. Third is requested.

0: Bravo 229, via Kevmo, you are cleared of the controlled airspace for the RNAV approach into Cochrane.
1: Okay, Kevmo cleared out of controlled airspace for the RNAV 319 to Cochrane, Bravo 229.
0: Roger, there is company about 25 miles behind you going in for the same approach, so let me know as soon as you can when you're on the ground, please.
1: Okay, thanks, Bravo 229.
0: Sure, you can get me, you can call the 888 or you can get me on the ground, sorry, you can get me down to about 2,000 feet.
1: And the 2,000 or the 888, thanks, Bravo 229.
0: Jazz 427, I'm going to go another couple miles just for it for him.
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0: Your Moose Knee altimeter is 3009.
1: 3009, and we'll have you for that. I'm 065 for that.
0: Okay, proceed direct to Doc Soul, is that what you wanted?
1: Sorry, Doc Soul, I'm 3871.
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1: Bravo 250, Medevac, go ahead.
0: This is to get the clearance, fire clearance to Sudbury.
1: How long are you going to be, what runway?
0: 5 minutes.
1: And what runway?
0: 3-5.
1: And you said you're going to Sudbury? I have a flight plan to City Center here.
0: This is a Bravo 250, it's Sudbury. It's coming to fly like 20 minutes ago.
1: Okay, I don't see it right now, stand by. Okay, I found your flight plan. You're Bravo 250, you're good to Sudbury direct. Climb to 5,000 only, I think the higher as soon as I see you. Squawk code is 4777. Contact the airborne in this frequency. Valid now, cancel that airborne by 1423.
0: All right, please do Sudbury via direct, climb 5,000, squawk code is 4777, route is still 1422.
1: Correct, thank you. I'll talk to you shortly.
0: Thank you, Sudbury.
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0: Bravo 634, one ready to send to 5000. Timmins altimeter is 3015. Bravo 6341, ready to send to 5000. Altimeter estimates is 3015. About that route frequency, Bravo 6341, ready now to 5000, 3015. Thunder 102, you're in uncontrolled airspace, you're cleared over on route frequencies, and don't forget to cancel with the 888 when you get to the ground, please.
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0: 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Thunder 106, 80 south of Moose Knee, switch to 13372.
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0: Bravo 329, Toronto. Go ahead. Your company's about an 8 mile final. 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Let me know.
1: Okay, yeah, we're bombing comp 2 as we speak here, Bravo 329.
0: Standing, thank you. Let him know if he does that with you, he doesn't have to deal with the 888, okay?
1: Okay, sounds good.

0: Bravo 229, I took you canceling everything, and thanks so much for that. Take care, bye. Bravo 329, via Kevmo, you are cleared of the controlled airspace for the aeronautic approach into Cochrane.
1: Via Kevmo, we're cleared of the controlled airspace for the aeronautic runway 31 approach, or Bravo 329.
0: 329, roger, you can do the same, you can cancel with me down to short final or use triple eight on the ground, so if you'd like.
1: Yeah, we'll cancel short final with you, Bravo 329.
0: Well, thanks.
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0: 250, medevac radar identified, climb flight level 190.
2: Climb flight level 190, Bravo 250, medevac.

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0: Sosner, this is Thunder 106, requesting descent approach. Thunder 106, descend to 5,000. Descend 5,000, Thunder 106. Channel Center radar identified, and you are cleared to climb to 8,000, no?
1: Clear to 8,000, 703.
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1: Via Durat, cleared to Lucene Airport, RNAV 24 approach, Thunder 105.

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1: 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But yeah, you can go over now on 122.5, take care.
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0: 29, plug it in. Alpha 229 radar identified, altitude check, climb up level 240. 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Cree 460 when ready to send 5,000, and the Timmins will come to 3015.
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0: 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Simmons.
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0: 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Yeah, Bravo 229, on your level, call me on 13372.
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0: 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They're requesting me to do a direct Casbo, Bravo 634.
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1: Thunder 910, terminal identified on departure, proceed direct to Thunder Bay, climb flight level 240.
0: Thunder Bay 240, Thunder 910.

0: Bravo 329, identified on the code change through 3100, 64 miles per direct, on flight 19. Air Bravo 6345, SMO cleared to the Cochran Airport for the RNAV
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0: Charlie Fire, this is Golf Oscar Oscar Uniform with you 12,000.
1: Golf Oscar Oscar Uniform, Toronto Center, good day. Squawk code 4010. And ident.
0: 4010, Oscar Oscar Uniform.
1: Oscar Oscar Uniform, thank you. Identified, clear to the KC Airport 5 direct and maintain 12-12,000 while on control for space.
0: Have a good evening, direct and maintain 12,000 on control for space. Oscar Oscar Uniform.
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0: 132.7, Oscar Oscar Uniform, halfway.

0: Market Digest 430, just airborne out, Simmons 2.344,000.
1: Dash 4030, Toronto Center, identified on departure, climb flight level 190, Urquhart on course.
0: 190 and Urquhart on course, Dash 4030.

0: This is Thunder 16 off of runway 06 in Pacific, climbing through 1,500 feet to 4,000.
1: Thunder 106, turn identified on departure climb 12,000, break out of Wapiskag.
0: 12,000, break out of Wapiskag. Thunder 106.

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1: 3011 and 2020, Ostrovsky Uniform.

Under 102 squawk 1144 and I can't.

0: Thunder 102, identified 16,000. Clear to Timmins Airport, fine. Direct maintain 16,000 while in controlled airspace.
1: This is Timmins Airport, my airplane operation yard. Maintain 16,000 while in control. Thunder 102.
0: Thunder 102, Roger, just be advised, I do see some traffic at your 11 o'clock position. By about 12 miles, it's Air Bravo descending at a high level control. Currently at a 17.9 descending.
1: We have it on Yeah,
0: thank you. Roger. It's under 102 when you're halfway to Timmins. 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
0: Roger, and the Ottawa set altimeter 3015.
1: 3015 for altimeter in Ottawa. Yeah, thank you very much, Thunder 106.

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1: Cross crossing uniform, thank you. Vacating altimeter 3020 and what approach you plan?
0: What's the latest weather at CAB?
1: Okay, 1500 casing weather, winds 320, 12, gusting 19, visibility 15, broken 1800, broken 2400, broken 3000, temperature is a balmy minus 1, dew point minus 4, the altimeter 3020.
0: I'll go to Ablex for Eastern T6, 35, I'll cross you for.
1: Okay, procedure to Ablex.
0: I'll cross you for, and good, thank you.
2: Air Bravo 329, request descent.
1: Air Bravo 329, cleared as a high-level controlled airspace in the vicinity of Port Alvin.
2: A high-level controlled airspace in the vicinity of Port Alvin, Air Bravo 329.
1: Air Bravo 329, roger, and you can cancel with 888 number, you're cleared on.
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0: 39-10.
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0: Yeah, just quiet us on to see if you want us to change frequency.
1: No, not yet. Still waiting for one of the guys to take the handoff.
0: Sounds good, thanks.

0: Oscar Uniform via Atlas. You are cleared to the Atascocan Airport for the RNAV 35 approach.
1: Atlas, Atascocan Uniform cleared to the RNAV 35 and Atascocan.
0: Oscar Austin Uniform, Roger, advise me down and cast it on this frequency. You can go to UMACOM when you're clear.
1: Oscar Austin Uniform, we'll advise them down.
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0: Air Bravo 342, what's your position in passing altitude?
1: Bravo 342, we are showing approximately 2 miles to the south, about 1 step, we're up to 13,400, Bravo 342.
0: Okay, what time did you depart?
1: We were off at climb 1547.

0: Air Bravo 342, clear the Sudbury Airport 5, direct climb flight level 240. The squawk is 1166, and I'll let you know when I see you.
1: The clear to the Sudbury Airport via direct climb flight level 240, squawk code 1166, Air Bravo 342.

0: Delta Center, Low Creek, 861, Airbus, Timmins, 2.344, runway.
1: 361, Toronto Center, good day. Climb, identify and departure, climb 17,000, direct boost.
0: 17,000, direct boost, Creek, 861.

0: Toronto Center, get away. Boulevard 635, flight level 350.
1: Top air 635, Toronto Center, get 8. Bravo 342, squawk it in.

0: Essa é a prova 6-6 do Ponte Prime, de direção da rota.
1: Sir, I missed that last call. Was it Trop Air or Polar Bear?
0: Bravo 3-4-2, I'm just going to get that. You did get us identified, man.
1: Bravo 3-4-2, yeah, you're ready to identify that 24,000 feet now, thank you.
0: Perfect, thanks.

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1: 3372, 80 miles of Moose, Cree 861.
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0: Bravo 250, g'day. Polar Bear 635, looking to start down to 5,000, your discretion out of 23, please, for traffic. The altimeter at Moosonee is 3014.
1: Down to 5,000, line discretion, Polar Bear 635.

Okay, you're cleared to block 5,000 to 6,000, okay? Good, that's flower in controlled airspace. Bravo 743, Toronto, good day.

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1: Yeah, we're going to do the approach
0: for 28. Okay, direct photo.
1: Direct photo.
0: Sir, you're the first of three, so we can keep the speed up, that'll help us. Excellent. Bravo 634, via Durat, you're cleared to the Michigan Airport for the RNAV 24 approach. Bravo 634, via Durat, you're cleared for the RNAV runway 24 approach. 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
0: evening.
2: Okay. Perfect, and I'm over there, 635, requesting Durat, going for the RNAV 24 into Motion 8.
0: I'll have that for you shortly.

Oscar, Oscar Uniform, we've landed here at Cappadocia. Oscar, Oscar Uniform, you're on the ground at Cappadocia, all right, thank you.

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1: I'm going to continue to direct the airport right now, you're number 3, okay?
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0: 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Air Bravo 743.

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0: Okay, that'll help out. Thanks. I'm showing overcast at 2,400 feet, but whatever you can do is great.

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0: Russell, Scanic 166, ticketing 167. Number is 166, thanks. And the Kappa Street Single Hall altimeter is 3021.
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S-103 medevac via AGMED. You are cleared out of controlled airspace for the RNAV approach. S-103 medevac, roger. You can contact the UNICOM and then close on the ground at 888 number, please.

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1: Clear to port off via Kivitz, Thunder 102.
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0: Thunder 102, you're cleared via Kivitz. Kivitz, you're cleared to the Timmins Airport where the RNAV Zulu runway 28 approach.
1: Kivitz, clear to Timmins Airport for RNAV Zulu 28 approach, Thunder 102.
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0: 3846 via Durat, you're cleared for the Moosonee Airport where they are announcing for approach. Cree 861 via Durat, cleared for the RNAV runway 24 approach.
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0: Traffic should be touching down now.
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0: 703, Roger, can you stand by?

0: 703, cleared Moosonee Airport, cousin sister direct, maintain 7000 in control of airspace. Clock code 5531.
1: Korea 703, speak to the Moosonee Airport, my cousin sister direct, maintain 7000 and we'll go 5531.
0: Korea 703, roger, thank you, identified, level 7000, Moose Altimeter 3015.
1: 3015, Korea 703.
0: Toronto Center, roger, you're identified on departure. Climb level 230, third direct port Elton.
2: Level 230, direct port Elton, 3567, thank you.
0: 3567.

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2: Okay, that's the North Bay Force Control 31. Level up, flight level 190.
0: Wing North 31, final center, flight level 190. Good afternoon, you are identified.
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1: Oscar Austin Uniform, Charlie.
0: Good afternoon, just start off with a ramp cap in case you're looking for an ISR to add off that.
1: Oscar Austin Uniform, Roger, turn out of Wapscat Airport, Capstation direct. Climb maintain 11-1-1000. Depart on course. Squawk 2254. 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
0: Clear direct, Capstation out of Wapscat 11-1000. Squawk 2254. I'm going to call you airborne on Oscar Uniform.
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1: Air Bravo 342, Roger,
0: can
1: you spell that for me?
0: It's Oscar Mike Sierra, Oscar Kilo, Bravo 342.
1: Bravo 342, third answer question, direct on stock.
0: It's direct offside, Bravo 342.
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2: Airborne 4 Albany, 1655, or 9036 boxes. Liquid tank control, 9000.
1: H71, Roger, boost in the airport direct, maintain 9000 in controlled airspace. Clock code 5540.
2: H71, clear boost in airport flight direct, minor 1000 in control, 5540.
1: 3871, Roger, identified level at 9000 feet. Moose health perimeter is 3016. And you can descend down to 5000 when you're ready.
2: 165,000, 8871.

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1: And ready down to 15000 on 3013, Bravo 342.
0: Bravo 342.

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0: Roger, so long. Stop flying, final 210. 3567, Roger. While I'm talking to you, you can change to my frequency now, 13372.
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0: Roger, stock code 570, standby.

0: Bravo 229, identified at 7,000, clear the route to airport by direct, maintain 7,000, while in control airspace. Clear the route to by direct, maintain 7,000, while in control, Bravo.
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0: 562, we are going for Delta 1710, Center 104. Center 104, Roger, you're identified at 7000. I can't pick your parents just yet. You are going to be number 3 in the booth, so if you want to bring the feedback as much as you can. Boost me altimeter 3016, I'm on the parents' floor. Here, Michael, pull it up, 3016.

0: 250, clear out of controlled airspace by the aeronav runway 22 approach at first.
1: Controlled airspace and
0: aeronav 22 via 250. 250, alright. You can change the uniform now. You can cancel with me. That was maybe 3,000 or so. Otherwise, it's probably a number on the ground.
1: If somebody gets it suicide, we'd cancel with you on the way, so I'm just going to switch over to 2830 for Wellington,

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0: Thunder 104, okay, I'll get you clearance for now, direct field. Traffic just off to the left side at 7,000. Well, they'll be descending shortly, they're going flying at the moment. So Thunder 104, you are cleared to move to the airport. Present position direct for now, maintain 7,000 level control there.
1: Check the traffic, we got them on TCAS. Thunder 104 cleared to the moving airport.

0: 31, vectors for traffic, turn left 20 degrees.
1: Turn left 20 degrees, Lincoln 31.
0: Above the 634, are you here? Affirmative, you're loud. Above the 634, yes, you should be on runway heading there. Continue your right turn now, heading 130.
1: Heading 130 from

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0: ahead, 31. 31, roger, and 5-point, 3rd Moosing Airport. Okay,
1: that's the call
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1: Left 20 degrees, new heading of...
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1: Dispatch, I'm sending your 30 to descend out of pilot control airspace, down one to general flare 3017.
0: 3017 for Adolf, take three five six seven to Hotel, school airspace, 410. And we'll close on ground on
1: Roger, do you have the runway maintenance go ahead?
0: Yeah, we have that one thing. We'll get this one in.

0: 8 traffic inbound 24 Albany estimated the same time as Helix 3567 will be descending from high level. We changed on route frequencies. Sattawak get altimeter 3017 report normal.
1: Close, and should be on something else about 64.
0: Around 634, okay, checking up the IFR and the wind, we'll come to that.

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1: That's the way back.
0: Okay, come on.

0: 3567, I show you clear control there now. There is a lot of traffic inbound to Kaseshwan. Looks like they're going up to the RNF-24, I believe it is, in Kaseshwan. At Air Bravo 634, there are 8,000 currently. You can change to on-route frequencies and report down on the trip lane.
1: Okay, 3578, please that Bravo 624. I'll give those a call. Thank you for the heads up, and we'll talk to you later.
2: Got a fire lower, Bravo 743 airborne off of 030 Simmons for 2100.
0: Air Bravo 743, Toronto Center identified, climb flight level 250, clear direct to Szechuan.
2: Climb flight level 250, clear direct to Szechuan, Air Bravo 743.

0: center, pulse 105 medevac climbing through 2,700.
1: Pulse 105 medevac climbing through 2,700. Climb flight level 230, direct at 1.
0: Climb flight level 230, direct at 1, pulse 105 medevac.

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0: 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Sorry, who was that?
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0: Today's center for 1560 Sierra Tamas climbing through 2.5 runway heading.
1: Perimeter 1560, Toronto Center identified, climb 17,000, cleared direct to Fort Albany.
0: Climb 18-17,000, direct Fort Albany, perimeter 1560.
1: Roger. Polar Bear 635, contact Winnipeg Center now 13547.
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Five minutes.

Affirmative, Bravo 634, up to 2-1, climb to 6,200. Bravo 634, terminal center, squawk 4323. Bucket 4323, and our deflection time was 1808 there, Bravo 634. Bravo 634, identified through 6,500. You're cleared to the Timmins Airport. Hi, direct. Untenable 240.

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1: 6000, ready at 3018, perimeter 1700.

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0: November Alpha 229, everyone off runway 24 at a base knee, climbing through 2300.
1: November Alpha 229, Toronto Center at MSI, climb 8000, good direct
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0: 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Perimeter 1901, clear for Moose in the airport, R9 friendly.
1: Clear Moose Airport, where is the R9 approved for the first perimeter 1901?
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1: Vegas North 432 Medevac, Toronto Center, squawk 1125.
0: 1125, we were on the battle of gas at 1814, level 11100 Advent with Cambridge.
1: Vegas North 432 Medevac, Toronto Center, roger, you're identified at 11000, clear to the Moosomin Airport, fly direct, in 11000, I'll be over.

0: Thunderbolt approaching in front of me. 5 on F24 via Guan, affirmative, 1700 there.
1: 1700, correct line.
0: Correct line, 1700, 1706.

0: Bravo 743, roger. Can get you low in about 5 minutes, or I can give you a turn and then get you low once you clear traffic. Probably not enough. You turn to the right by 10 degrees, 15 degrees, that will get it started.
1: Dang, I think we just have each other there. I think it was left 15 degrees, maybe on those 743.
0: I can give you right turn, will be better, 15 degrees, and then we can go from there.

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1: Halfway 1283, under 1234.
0: Thank you. Bravo 229, stop to 14,000 due to King Air traffic ahead of you and filed a fair bit slower. Currently 20 knots slower. Did you want to stay at 14 or what would you like to do?
1: Stay at 14, Bravo 229.
0: Sorry, say that again?
1: Stay 14,000, Bravo 229.
0: Roger, maintain 14,000, fine.
1: Stay in 14,000, Bravo 229.
0: Bravo 743, apologies, can that be another 10 to the right?
1: Another 10 degrees to the right, Bravo 743.
0: Perimeter 1700, descend to 4000.
1: 4000, perimeter 1700.
0: Roger. Yeah, Bravo 229, halfway to Timmins, call me 1283, please.
1: 2083, halfway to 10, 12, 8, 2, 9.

0: Bravo 743. Your traffic's just at your kind of flat there for about 5 miles now. Unfortunately, the turn came a bit too late to get you past them, but as soon as you are, I've got tail to tail with you, I will get you lost.
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0: Bravo, sir, you are aware there's work in progress at the airport?
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3: Pat Connell, good afternoon, sir. Bravo 250 off runway 22, climbing through 5000 now, or 23 off.
0: Bravo 250, Toronto today, you're identified on departure and climbing to flight level 230. Hey, Bravo 743, clear to descend, leaving high level control there, speed leaving flight level 180.
1: Clear, descend to high level control, to carry through 184, Bravo 743.
0: Bravo 743, Roger, you can proceed direct to the field again.
1: Proceed direct to the field, right to Bravo 743.
0: Roger, just popped up, there's traffic 16,000 feet just north of your position there, 26 miles. That is unconfirmed, and I believe it's a crease or possibly a dash 8.
1: Alright, we'll watch out for them, I realize I'm probably ahead.
0: Roger.

0: Perimeter 1700 after Guam, proceed direct to ANVA to approach Lawrence shortly.
1: Okay, after Guam, we'll proceed direct to ANVA, Perimeter 1700.
0: Roger.

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3: Toronto Center, good afternoon, perimeter 4120, we are airborne runway 03 through 2800 for 4,000.
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0: Roger. 3872, your traffic is dash 8, just spotted runway 03, climbing to 1,000 feet below you. What are your intentions on the approach?
4: Quick check, that was correct. I guess, port up to the 28.
0: Roger, 3872, you can proceed directly to Photo.
4: Direct caught up. Maintaining 5,000, 3872.
0: Roger.
5: I'm sitting at 8,3568.
0: 3568, Toronto, go ahead.
5: 3568,
0: Toronto, port out in 2119. We are showing 163 to the north. Stands at 1607. IFR control system. 3568, Rogers. Full code 4751. Creation 2, that traffic's just about 4 miles at your probably 1 o'clock position. As soon as you clear
4: them up, it's 8-7.
0: Roger, Timmons, altimeter 3022, latest Foxtrot.
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Hotel 432 Medevac, descend to 3,000 feet. Your traffic is 3 miles final on the RNAV approach.

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0: roger, and loosen the altimeter at 3019. You're clear to Timmins Airport now for the RNAV 28 approach, fly put up.
2: Fly put up, clear RNAV 28 approach, Timmins
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2: Okay, 3, have a day.
0: Perimeter 4120, climb to the level, 11,000 while in control airspace.
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0: with me, Bravo 2. Stay with me, Bravo 2. Stay with me, Bravo 2. Traffic's just about touchdown. I'll have a clearance for you as soon as he's on the ground.
4: Check, thanks, Bravo 2. Or actually, you know, we can go ahead and cancel both the IFR. Can you come down?
0: Stay with me, 432, cancel the IFR and circulation going company note. 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

0: 229, roger, proceed to our F-log. 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

0: 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That is
1: Bravo 229 Mark, you are an uncontrolled airspace. 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
0: Bravo
1: 229 Mark, just stay with me here. There is traffic just south of Cochran. Climbs at 11,000 heading northeast. I'm going to keep an eye on the two of you before I let you go.
2: Perimeter 1560.
1: Yes. And Perimeter 1560, just be advised, work in progress, Fort Overly, 10 minute prior notice report.
3: Perimeter 1560.

0: direct VET or the RNF-102?
1: Sorry, who was that last one?
0: Governor 1560 requesting direct offset for the RNF-2 into Fort Albany.
1: Governor 1560, that is approved.
0: Governor 1560, thank you.

about 69, you're not down below that traffic. What are your tensions on the closing? Okay, Chip, that's good. You're going to call at your discretion and come back and cancel with me when you... And perimeter 4120, you're now in uncontrolled airspace, and you are cleared to under frequencies. What are your plans on canceling? Perimeter 4120, sorry, can you say that again? Okay, check your canceling IFR and your search and rescue from them. Okay, thanks very much, and you are cleared on route frequencies. We'll talk to you later.

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0: front of good day, flight level 230. Bravo Kilo 166, change to my frequency 1283. Bravo Kilo 166, roger, and Timmins altimeter 3022.

0: 2106, flight level 2-0. Flight level 2601, good day, and flight level 230, school to new code is 0503.
1: 0503, thanks, 2601.

Thanks very much. We'll talk to you later. 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
1: 568, we're already with following whatever traffic he has going there, so
0: directly to
1: Okay, direct Kyivet, just pull it off the screen, 568.

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0: Yeah, descend to 8,000, Simmons altimeter 3022, 8 at Foxtrot.
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0: Mark Jordan will be number 2 for the approach following Dash 8. He's currently behind you, but going in on 28, so not above presence.

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1: 7-0-4, Toronto today, radar identified on the posture, proceed direct Kingston Airport, climb to flight level 230.
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0: Alpha Bravo Kilo 166, come.
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0: Alpha Bravo Kilo 166. Going to start losing on the frequency here shortly. 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

0: Alright, 431, we're in Central 24. Just 431, Toronto Center, good day, flight level 24.
1: We are flying the INAV under 03, unit check, correct, Cuba.
0: That's Jazz 431, see, correct, Cuba.
1: Check, Cuba, Jazz 431, thank you.
0: That's it. Pre-568 via Kaiva, clear for Timmins Airport, on at 28 approach.
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0: Kevin,
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1: Present heading after phone bank, Bravo
0: 634. Bravo 634, roger, and your traffic is going to be turning final here in a couple of miles, instead of trying to get it to
1: Roger, sounds good, thank you, Bravo 634.

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2: Can we have pick-level 190, you got 704.
0: 3704, absolutely, reclaim, maintain flight level 190.
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And Jazz 431, descend to 7,000 feet. Simmons Alpha, at 3023. Latest is Gulf. Jazz 431, I'm sorry, mate. Sorry, just confirm 7,000.

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0: Cap Alpha 743. Okay, what was your plan to park the plane?
1: We had it filed off for 1915, as that was supposed to be.
0: For some reason, I don't have anything on you. I just have you coming off of Timmins, the cash.
1: Okay, well, we'll give London a shot, see if we can figure it out.
0: Yeah, I'll call the back room here and see what they can do.
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0: Go to 1701, Toronto Center, good day, identified on departure. Find the 16000 Marlin controlled airspace, proceed directly to the Thunder Bay Airport.
2: Control airspace up to, Thunder Airport, Perimeter 1701.
0: Roger.
3: Okay. Toronto Center, Charlie Golf, Oscar, Oscar, Oscar.
0: Hi there, I've got an Embraer 743, called me off of cash. Okay, alright, I didn't have a flight plan on him there. Going to Thunder Bay. Okay, that's why. Alright, I see him then, thanks. Los Cross uniform, just stand by. Bravo 743, Spook 2240, please.
1: 2243 or Bravo 743?
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1: 2240, Bravo 743.

0: Travel 743, you are radar identified on the code change, cleared Thunder Bay Airport, present position direction, line to flight level 180.
1: Clear to the Thunder Bay Airport, via present position direct, climb flight level 180, Bravo 743.
0: Bravo 743. Jazz 431, descend to 5000.
2: 5000, Jazz 431.

0: Bravo 229, Toronto, good day, you're identified on departure, and you can proceed directly to the Sudbury Airport. Bravo 229. Charlie Golf Officer, Oscar Uniform. Oscar Uniform, go ahead. Oscar Uniform, Rafa, out of Oscar, level 12,000. Oscar, Oscar Uniform, okay, sir. Did you file a flight plan under your civil ID?
1: Yes, we did, Oscar Uniform. Plane departure was 190.
0: Dash 431 via Goobop, clear to the Simmons Airport for the N0 trip.
2: Via Goobop, clear to the RNAV, runway 03 in attendance, Dash 431.
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2: 123, see ya, for Dash 431.
0: Right. And also, Oscar Uniform, Roger, don't have a flight plan in the system on you here, just stand by.
1: Let's get about Oscar Uniform.

Cemetery 056, Tronicadie 8000, altimeter 3023. Okay, stand by,

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1: Clear for the RNAV runway 24 approach, RC 192 medevac.
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0: Foxtrot Uniform, Silverhead, technical issues here. What kind of flight plan or what route do you want?
1: Officer, excuse me, we're going to go out of Wapiskat to Captain Seacreek.
0: Officer, Gulf Officer Oscar Uniform, you are cleared to Captain Casing by direct, maintain 12000.
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1: 3861, squawk 1167, semi clearing.
0: 1167, 3861.
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1: Air Bravo 329, cancel with me through about 2,000 feet or on the ground, AAA number.
0: Thank you.
1: 3861, you're clear to Timmins via direct, maintain 16,000, squawk 1167.
0: 3861, clear to Timmins via direct, we'll maintain 16,000 and we'll squawk 1167.
1: 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Phoenix North 2601, contact Toronto Center 127.25.

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0: Morningstar 8056, 1 ready to send 5,000. Sorry, I just want to, once you put my center back, this is all going to work out fine. So I think Pulse 105, if you just bring back 5, that's fine. So Pulse 105, that copy your back, thank you. And I'm going to try again with the other aircraft. Morningstar 8056, so Morningstar 8056, 1 ready to send 5,000. The result, altimeter 3023.
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0: Roll with 229 on standby. We'll have the next sector, and they'll be able to get lower your approach next shortly.
1: Center 1-8-0-5, Greg Scott, Timmons, they're all going to fly a far, keep boarding.
0: Thank you. And Morning, I think it was you, Morningstar, say that again?
1: Yeah, I got Timmons in sight, we'll cancel IFR, keep alerting.
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0: That's Alstott and Alstott, you're from with you, 324.
1: Alstott, here, thanks. Do you need the latest Captain Casing weather?
0: Yes, please.
1: Captain Casing on the hour, wind 290 at 9, gusting 16. Wind variable from 260 to 320. Visibility 1.5, 2,000 scattered, ceiling 2,400 overcast, temperature 1, dew point minus 3, altimeter 3026.
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0: Sorry, you know what, I usually work the public sector and then you're never going to reach that one. So, Quiver 1701, contact Winnipeg 134.07, 3407, please.
1: All right, 3407 for Quiver 1701.
0: Oscar off 3, we're clear to the Captain Casey Airport for an approach.
1: Oscar
0: off Singapore, change over to mandatory time, closing the ground.
1: Okay, we'll call you on the ground, Oscar Singapore.
0: 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Simmons altimeter 3023. Thunder 106, when ready, descend 5,000, loosen the altimeter 3021.
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0: 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So Thunder 106, reduce speed to 140 knots or less.
1: 140 knots for Thunder 106.
2: The Toronto Center, Charlie Golf, Oscar, I'll see
0: this one. Oscar, I'll go ahead.
2: I just wanted to get the noise again real quick for navigation.
0: Sure, surface on the hour, wind 290 at 9, gusting 16, variable from 260 to 320.
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1: Clear to Timmins via direct climb 16,000, clear 1560.
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0: Sorry, cut off. If there was an air problem, we'll take in your flight number. Hello, 329. So we're still having some technical issues, so I don't see a flight plan. So tell me what you want to do. Air Bravo 329, okay, just give me one sec. Air Bravo 329, squawk 5526.
1: Toronto,
0: good day, perimeter 1900. Perimeter 1900, identify, climb to 7000, proceed direct circle.
1: 7000, direct circle, perimeter 1900.
0: Air Bravo 329, you're clear to, I'm ready for that, I think it was Sudbury. Sudbury by direct and climb 16000, correct me if I'm wrong. Roger, you read back, correct, you're identified. So, we're asking if it's the Aspen feeder system, so wherever you sent the flight plan to did receive us because the network's partially down. That's where we're having the issues, but you're good now.

0: call the center and throw Dolph Oscar up the uniform. Oscar up the uniform, go ahead. This is like CSR now, Oscar up the uniform, check CSR and mirroring, over to Unicom. Thank you. Cree, I was on a line, what did you want?
1: We want the 4-5 on for well, we're planning a contact approach with
2: 2-8, we're planning direct leg
0: 30. Cree 861, speed direct leg, goodbye, we're able to contact.
1: Leg 30, proceed direct leg 30.

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1: 3861, clear for the visual approach runway 28.
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1: South Lima, Romeo, Romeo. South Lima, Romeo, Romeo, good day, altimeter 3027.
2: 0627,
1: Lima, Romeo, Romeo. Level 9000, Azure. Thank you. Phoenix Center, Phoenix North 432, Medevac Airport with C32900. Phoenix North 432, Medevac. There's no traffic below 10, so do whatever you want for now. And then Phoenix, what's your aircraft type? Where are you going?
2: We are a Metroliner, civilized in a spot from India Officer Hotel, and we are going to Kingston looking for a level 190 final.
1: Phoenix North 432, you're clear to Kingston by direct, climb for level 190, squawk 4336.
2: Phoenix North 432.

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1: Number 4700, flocking in. Number 4700, your RI identified. And I'll set runner at WAN 3018.

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0: Kilo Center, afternoon, Thunder 105 for airborne off 24, climbing through 1,000, 4,000. Thunder 105, Charlie Goodday, you're identified on departure. Speed direct to the Simmons Airport, climb to 16,000.
1: Simmons, 16,000, Thunder 105.

0: 1, contact Winnipeg Center now, 13547. Good day. Bravo 250, proceed direct to Buckley.
1: That was for 135.47 for Winkler 31.
0: Buckley, we'll talk to you later.

0: I don't have that in my system because it's in Montreal Center and it's far out for that for me to give it to you.
1: Okay, so I can request it to them. That's fine.

Delta 4700 Roger, descend to 5,000 feet. You're cleared to exit control airspace in 10 miles. Delta 4700 medevac was. I will lose you on the frequency here. So you'll be band 3 frequency at your discretion and advise canceling on the 888 number. Talk to you later.

0: 3569, front of good day, identified on departure, turn left, go heading of 360, climb to flight level 230.
1: 360 and flight level 230, 3569.
0: 3569.

0: Air Bravo 350, when ready, descend to 10,000. Gap is casing altimeter 3027.
1: I'm ready, descend 10,000,
0: still down to 250.

0: lift off of Unit 1500 4000 1000. Turn 056, have a good day, and turn left heading 210, climb to 11, 110.
1: Left 210, climb to 11,000, morning star, 7056.
0: Chart 7056. Perimeter 1560 via Kaiser, clear to the Simmons Airport for the RNF 28.
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0: Affirmative, 1283. Thunder 106, your radar identified on the Spock day, you're now cleared to the Simmons Air Force, frame position direct, flying to 16,000. Thank you, Timmons Altimeter 3024.
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0: 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Finish all 432 Medevac, contact Montreal Center 1259.

0: 3569, go ahead.
1: I will collect this stop by.
0: 3569 North here, and we should maintain 17,000 miles of loaded. Airbound 250, did you need the transportation weather?
2: We only got the weather. Thank you so much for Bravo 250.

0: Battle 250, low for here shortly. Traffic just go through 12 o'clock at 9,000 feet. Once you clear 10 mile wide, this way.
1: Sorry about that. Say again for Bravo 250.
0: Bravo 250, traffic just go through at 12 o'clock there, 1,000 below you are cleared. Once you're clear of him, I'll have lower and come up with the 1327.
2: Hey, I made the switch to 327, we got the traffic on CCAS, we'll keep an eye out for him at Bravo 250.
0: Roger, the altimeter, cap occasion 3027.

0: 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This is the Transportation Airport, the RNS 350.
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1: 3461, Toronto Center, good day. Your radar identified on departure, flying to 17,000, well in controlled airspace, speed record Valdor.
0: Direct to Valdor, VOR, and we climb 17,000 feet, 3461.
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2: China Center, pulse 105, airborne off with me. Climbing through 2400.
1: Pulse 105, Toronto, good day, you're identified on departure, and you are cleared directing Simmons Airport, climb to flight level 200.
2: Cleared directing Simmons Airport, climb flight level 200, pulse 105.
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0: Peak 193, Medevac, airborne runway 24, Moosonee, and 1,600 climbing 4,000 runway heading.
1: Copy 193, Medevac, Toronto today, identified on departure, Chief Attawascott Airport, climb to 12,000 while in control.
0: Okay, proceed direct to Attawascott and then climb 12,000 while in control airspace, heartbeat 193, Medevac.
1: Copy 193, Medevac.

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2: Good day, it's Herpy 192, medevac 1700 for 4000 off of 16, runway
1: 24. Herpy 192, medevac, Toronto, good day, you're identified at approximately flight to flight level 200, proceed direct Tito, on course.
2: Climb flight level 200, direct Tito's on course for Herpy 192, medevac.
1: Okay, and just want to confirm you are medevac, since you said you were, then you weren't, and you are again.
2: Sorry about that, if it's the correction, we are not medevac, we're just heading direct Nelson.
1: Okay, so you're not currently a medevac, check that, and is 200 okay on the altitude? We just kind of made that up.
2: Yeah, no, that's good, we can use that, Herpy 192.
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1: Air 372, Air Bravo 357 Medevac, good day.
0: Toronto Center, this is Charlie Golf, Oscar, Oscar Uniform. Oscar's Uniform, Toronto, go ahead.
2: Yeah, Oscar's Uniform, we'll start up on the ramp on Cap C, single looking for IFR up to Saskatchewan.
0: Okay, sure, yeah, have your flight plan there. I have a flight plan for Morningstar 7095, which I believe is you as well.
2: Negative, we filed up there, Charlie Golf, Oscar, Oscar Uniform, the 2100 budget.
0: Oscar Uniform, Roger, you are now cleared for the Saskatchewan Airport by a Captain Cage Indirect. Plan maintain 11000. And the school code is 4724, advised the Airborne District.
2: Okay, cleared direct to Saskatchewan from Captain Cage, 11000, crossing 4224, and we'll call you Airborne Oscar Uniform.
0: 4724 in the code.
2: 4724, Oscar Uniform.

0: 10, Heartbeat 193, Medevac, you're now in uncontrolled airspace. What are your intentions on cancel?
1: Yeah, well, cancel close and continue on a company note, Heartbeat 193, Medevac.
0: Okay, so check catching IFR and search and rescue, going company note, thank you. Altimeter Atawaska 3023, you're cleared on route 3.
1: 3023 and cleared on route, Heartbeat 192, Medevac.
0: Heartbeat 193, Medevac, yes.
1: Confirm, Softy 193, Medevac.
0: Lima Romeo Romeo, contact Montreal Center on 1259R. Good day.

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1: We will keep on the ground.
0: 3569, rush check and cancel on the ground. Thanks, that's it. You are in uncontrolled airspace. Altimeter at a loss step, 3023. You're cleared on route 3.
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2: Hello, there, Bravo 250, Medivac down in Castle Casing. We'll get to pick up our IFR for departure runway 35 in the next 5 minutes.
0: Sorry, last call, we missed that, and we have some pipeline issues, so dig in your name and where you're going.
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0: 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Bravo 250, Medivac, clear to Timmins via direct climb to 9000 and squawk, what's that? Squawk 5560.
2: Okay, clear to Timmins via Captain Casing direct and climb to 9000, squawk 5560, Air Bravo 250, Medivac.

0: on a siren above 0357 out of that closed system. Sorry, go ahead. Request descent to 17,000. Diagonal 2-7-7.
1: 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Out of Wapsket altimeter 3024.
0: 3024, Gabriel 357.

0: Toronto Center, there Bravo 250, medevac off of 35, traffic's casing, we're just turning on course now.
1: Bravo 250, medevac identified, what else would you like?

0: 250, you're identified. What altitude would you like?
1: That's short, a little off there. We'll take 7,000.
0: Fine, Bravo, what's your cross, you're ahead of us?
1: Here, Bravo 250, maintain 7,000.
0: Okay, fine, maintain 7,000, Bravo 250, you're ahead of us.

0: Charleston, Bravo, T57 for the back. We're going to cancel the IFR and alerting. 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
1: Bravo 3576, canceling IFR and the alerting. I'll put on route, take care.
0: Bravo 357 for the back. Good day.

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0: Thank you, Moose me altimeter 3023.
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0: No, I think I'm just going to skip you. 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
1: Clear present, position direct to Timmins at 16,000 feet, climbing 16,000 feet, squawk 4766.
0: Be back, sir.

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Check the stop climb 16,000.

3570, you're identified for 13100, climb, flight level 220. Check, you

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0: Flight level 190, direct Kirkham, Jazz 434.

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0: quarter
1: 1561.
0: Are you close to second system? Nope, that's just good. I'm just going to have some traffic right above you, so I just want to make sure you guys are on the same altimeter.
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357 to go. 357, are you low for you here in about 15 miles or so? You can listen for opposite direction, dash 8, 23 miles, 12 o'clock, 1,000 below. Perimeter 1586, you've been looking for dash 8 traffic, 12 o'clock, 20 miles, opposite direction, 1,000 feet above.

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0: that's the mirror at 1561. 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
2: Ready.
0: 3570, you want to start pulling your speed back here. We've got traffic departing runway 03, should be off in a minute or so, heading northeast now, just to help out.

0: Sound Center, good afternoon, it's Porter 4150 with you off runway 03 in Timmins, 2300 climbing 4000 runway heading.
1: Porter 4150, roger, maintain 4000, right turn heading 090.
0: Maintain 4000, right turn 090, Porter 4150.
2: Toronto 4150, Bravo 357, airborne outside of Austin, climb through 13.3.
1: 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Bravo 4150, climb now to 11000 while in control distance.
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1: 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And good right up through 6000 feet.
0: Clear down to 6, Ritter 4150.
1: 370, you're now cleared to Simmons Airport for the Aranaz Zulu 2-1 approach.
0: Clear Aranaz Zulu 2-1 approach.
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0: 223, and we'll do get ourselves a shape.
1: Okay, thank you. And sorry, aircraft off of Attawaska, it was an aircraft with 357.
2: Primitive is out of 357, now it's climbed through 16.3.
1: Okay, so what was your time off?
2: 2234.
1: Okay, stand by for clearance there, and I don't see you on the radar at all. School code is 7111.
2: 7111, airborne 357.

0: 357, Air Bravo 357, you're on that flight, Sudbury Airport, present position correct. Plan maintain flight level 220.
1: Clear, Air Bravo 357 to the Sudbury Airport, 5 present position correct. Plan maintain flight level 220, Bravo 357.
0: 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And there we go, you're identified on the code change through 17,100.
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0: RP 193 medevac, roger, and what will be your plans on approach?
1: Not a visual approach today to runway 06. I'll probably request that to the MSA there, 1500, so we can see it.
0: RP 193 medevac, roger.

0: Northeast, 113 Man Bank. Just got a special weather out. May put a crimp in your plans here.
1: Okay.
0: Very special 2248 older sequence. Wind 0105. Visibility 3 miles. Light, snow, and rain. A few at 1,800. Scattered 2,300. Broken 2,900. Overcast 3,800. Temperature plus 1, dew point minus 1. Submitted 3027.
1: 3027, check the rest. And sure, we'll go to Rob to do that, please, for the airport.
0: And how the 193 medevac in that place loose in the airport on N06 approach by a well.
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1: Code of 4150, Roger. Yes, you are on our control there. Space and have you sign us.
0: We'll talk around the ground with the 888, which we have. And have you talked to
1: them. Okay, thanks. It looks like company has just departed now through 4,000 feet, 4140.
0: Okay, thanks for the heads up. Have a good evening.

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1: That looks like 1-15 to Anna, so we're going to now be planning the RNAV for runway 10 and request direct contact.
0: Over 1561 Roger, and yes, good as requested. You are entering the control deck station at this time. The Adawam set out affirmative 302.
1: I think we will continue to direct contact, and we will close with you and then continue on company note.
0: Okay, did you want to do that now?
1: Affirmative,
0: for 1561. Okay, check, answering IFR and search and rescue, you're on company note. Thanks very much. Radar service is terminated. Clear down,
1: Roger. 2 days, 10 minutes, clear down.

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1: Bravo 357, Roger. Yep, you're just coming up again now. And, keep going. Just so you're aware, I have you on, just ground-based ADS-B, not on the space.
0: Okay, sounds good.

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0: Perimeter 4141, Veronica Day, you are cleared to the Timmins Airport. I have present position direct, maintain 8,000 while it's a holder. Perimeter 4141, Rush, Timmins altimeter 3027, 8 directly to, oh, I'm sorry, I thought I gave it to you. Sport of 436.
1: Charlie Center, this is Charlie Golf, Oscar Airborne.
0: Southwest uniform, Toronto today, school 5535. Southwest uniform. Southwest uniform, later identified on the code change, you're cleared to the CAF station airport. By a present position direct and maintain 1-2000 while in control there.
1: Okay, this is present position direct, Cavite, maintain 1-2000 in control. This is Moskowski
0: uniform. Moskowski uniform.

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Via Podoc, therefore, you are now Zulu 28 approach. We're at a 4141. Number to 4141, roger. 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We're at the 4141. What's your name?

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Okay, go ahead. We're Oshkosh Uniform. Okay, 2300 weather campification. The winds are 310/11. Visibility 15 miles. A few at 3,500. Broken 4,200. And broken at 4,700. Temperature plus 3, 2. Minus 4. Weather 3030. Check myself out uniform.

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1: Here's the contact approach runway 35.

0: Center, I've got units on over down to 6,000. Can you tell us a good thing? We'll close the fire.
1: Hot cross, you from flight 10 close, alerting terminate, take care.
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1: Empire 193 Medevac identified climb level 200 Drift Sundry.
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